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I wanna dance by water beneath the Mexican sky. 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Listen to the mariachi play at midnight. Are you with me? Are you with me?

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1: Like the legend of the Phoenix. All ends with beginnings. What keeps the

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Got 12, well, we got 12, yeah. There's no need to cry, yeah. Got 12, well, we got 12, yeah.

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1: This is Nick Kershaw. Oh, let the sun go
2: 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Deine Hits, dein Berlin. RBB 888.

my heart, oh girl, for goodness sake. You think I'm crying on my own? Well, I ain't. Well, I ain't.